0: Martin Solveig's Hello for Triple J, like a version. Along with you should know. I wanted to Danify the arrangement. We added a lot of the charm and like sort of repeating sonic elements that I have in my album throughout this cover. If the original writers and producers heard this, I hope that they think that the kids are all right. I really hope I did it justice and that they think it's fun and cute.
1: 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Check it out now. And go behind Like a Version 2 on YouTube and the Triple J app.

it in sort of the early 2010s, maybe even late O's, was there an ad for like a very random TV channel that was like a Channel 10 subsidiary or something, and there was an ad where there were two kids on opposite sides of the fence and they were jumping on a trampoline and saying hello to each other when they got hit the apex of the jump. Is that resonating? 0439757555. Let me know if so. Had some Jim Legacy before, some Blusher before, some West Side Cowboy before. But let's start talking about after, hey? Because we got some Olivia Rodrigo, Swap Meet, Memphis LK. And for the meantime, for right now, I'm giving one of the bigger language warnings going around, because this here is Capes with Banuba Baby on Triple J.

there for you. The triple text line is going to be there for you. I've got still a few more tracks to play you before we hand over to Maddie and Rosie. This is Swap Meet. It's Bonnie. Triple J.

0: see Matt every time. Every time that song gets us, genuinely, my voice is croaky.
1: We let it rip.
0: We let it rip.

ngana tamna proñ en wal lañ prat ku men braken gumur en wal le rañani ji gurupan digal le kaltena purung yul blingara wana opingara wal lañ prat kum etu ardo braken ga gumur en abalenya

0: It's Jack Millman with Dark Days. G'day, you are with me, Outback Tom. This is Country Club on Triple J. We have Jack with us right now on the program. And Jack, you've just been announced on the lineup for CMC Rocks Festival next year in Queensland. This is really exciting news. How are you feeling about that?
1: Mate, CMC Rocks is one of those festivals where, like, you know, you see it and I don't even bother, like, emailing CMC Rocks, because CMC Rocks get who CMC Rocks want. So, you know, for them to come through and say, hey, Jack, we'd love you to play. We'd like to talk to you. I thought it was like a prank at first because it was such a big festival coming at me. And, yeah, to sort of be on that stage is going to be epic. And, like, the lineup is incredible, the 20-year anniversary, and to be part of that. And I just cannot wait. And sort of it's right at the end of our tour. It's the last stop. So for that to sort of be the cherry on top of everything is just something that, yeah, very, very dreamy, Tom, very dreamy.
0: Jack, you mentioned earlier that live performing is kind of your favourite thing to do and that you and the band work so hard to polish off these sets in rehearsals to make sure the crowd can really get a good performance and feel that music. How does it feel now, right before a tour, compared to, say, the end of a tour when it's all kind of finished up?
1: I'm so bad. I'm a massive overthinker. I'm chronically bad at overthinking. So I'll often rehearse really poorly in the lead up to a tour.

0: Thank you so much. My name is Maya. You have been a wonderful audience.
1: That there, Maya, ending with...

my immaculate health. Not a doctor with a medical degree or with blood tests or referrals. A real doctor, my doctor. All night long I hear the psychiatrist giving me a perfect diagnosis. Not a psychiatrist with drugs or with a concerned look on his face. A real psychiatrist.

0: they can get behind, which is a huge part of it,
1: it's
0: right?
1: It's fascinating because I think, like we've spoken a lot about on this podcast, there are so many conversations happening at the moment about gender roles, right? And I think historically for some women, they wanted to suppress the things that made them feminine because it was about being seen as equal and

Wow. This is Triple J.

Ali Sadek with you here on Triple J Late Night. Julia Jacklin there with The Hardest Time. Final hour here on Triple J, but that's a

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They got on a belly and put up their hoodie. It don't feel real when I say free mookie. I'll be 60 when my broski lands. We don't take bad up, we don't get bullied. The man, they're pussy, they roll like big G wagon.

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0: well. And you'll understand why this guy had such a big impact and why we're probably going to be seeing more of him soon. I reckon Young Miller like a version shortly.
1: Ooh, it could be on. I think that's really beautiful. Honestly,
2: that's really heartwarming. I'm not subscribed to The Voice normally, but this has really put it on the map now. I'm interested.

0: the weekend and lots of wins all over the place.
1: All right.
2: Yeah. Shout out, Mike. Shout out, Bling. That's Michael Matthews' nickname. Bit of cycling chat for all two of you out there. Me yeah. and... Look, I love the sport. So sue me. But we are going to keep chatting about the AFL, the big game, the pre-show entertainment from Kylie, and we actually are going to have to...